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0: Sissy Armstrong, tribute to the woman called Jane Porter, tribute to the man called Logic Matthias, tribute to the man called Marcus Leffel.
1: La hora en Buena Nueva. Son las 15 horas. 57 minutos.
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